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Staying up the stairs with the neighbors saying keep it down. 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

0: 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Why not do both? 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
8: First exit south off 52nd Avenue exit, Wild Rice exit off I-29.
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1: Oh,

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Y'all ain't listening to more dope.

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Good morning to you. It is Scotch with the wake-up call. Scotch and Mandy, time for a look at your forecast. 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Be a beautiful day to go grab some lunch. Sunny to partly cloudy. A stray shower or thunderstorm possible, but we're going to see a high of 95 for the day. Might be a little hot for some of you. Sunny skies tomorrow with a high of 94. A beautiful week ahead. A great show ahead with Scotch and Mandy. But for now, we're going to keep the music going. But the wake-up call, Froggy 99.9.

0: 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It is Scotch and Mandy, and lo and behold, it's time to find out what's going on in Nashville. It's country news time.
1: Hoedown style.
0: Yeah.
1: Well, kind of. We're going
0: to
1: get there.
0: Here's how we do it. We lay the news on you, then we go back to the laboratory, and we do some lyric writing, and we get back out here with the Hoedown band and see if we can't put a square dance on you. So, let's start off with the news.
1: Okay.
0: Jake Worthington. He's kind of known for getting his start on The Voice.
1: Correct, Scotch. Yes.
0: And he has been telling his fans he's going to step away from music for a little while because he's going to focus more time on his family.
1: This is why I love country artists. This is like he's following the same steps of Luke Combs because he does that where 6 days out of the week he's focused on his kids and then Saturday night he goes on a tour.
0: Right. But some of these rock stars, they live that decadent, hard living lifestyle on the road and they just keep living that lifestyle. He says that it's kind of gotten a hold of him and he wants to get things under control for the sake of his wife and his daughter. So he's going to take a little time off. Focus on the family.
1: And he's only 30. It's like very wise for a 30-year-old.
0: Right. You're at a loss for words.
1: I'm at a loss.
0: Aaron Lewis. You like Aaron Lewis?
1: I do like Aaron Lewis.
0: He's got his 6th solo record coming out, Give Me My Country Back, or Give My Country Back, July 17th. Kentucky rancher honored his late wife's final wish. This is a really sweet story.
1: Okay.
0: He turned their property into the site of a very special concert, and Luke Bryan performed.
1: That's kind of a huge deal. Luke Bryan he's up there with his American Idol-ness and all the other things he does.
0: Well, the guy's name is Gary Mann, and he is a Kentucky rancher, and his wife Dee Dee died from cancer. But before she passed away, she said she wants the ranch to become a place where people can gather and celebrate life and make memories. Mm. So they decided to host a Luke Bryan concert there, and Bryan agreed to perform after hearing the family story. What a sweet story.
1: Luke Bryan, he's got kind of a tough past too, so I'm sure that just like pulled at his heartstrings. It was very easy. It was very easy, yes.
0: Yep, and they're going to use that as a way to raise some money for different community causes and charities and whatnot. Now you got the news. Now you know what's going on in Nashville, and it's our job to turn this into a hoedown.
1: Especially with all these sweet, heartfelt stories.
0: Yeah.
1: You think we can make it silly?
0: Yeah, I'm sure we can.
1: Yeah.
0: Because the drunken square dancers are coming in from the hallway. Hey, whoa. Hang on a second.
1: Hang on a second. Yeah. They're ready.
0: Okay, we'll take a little break. When we come back, we'll see if we can't turn these heartfelt stories into a country hoedown. That's up next, Froggy 99.9.
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0: Froggy 99.9, this show is off the rails. It's the wake-up call. Scotch and Mandy, you might hear some noise in the background. That's the Scotch and Mandy dancers.
1: They're pretty.
0: They're ready to shake their tail feathers and shake their boots. We've got the band ready to fire up. Mandy and I took the country headlines from today and we turned them into a hoedown. Let's make it happen. Yeah, we got a lot to squeeze in here. Whoa. Hey, grab your boots and grab your hat. Jake Worthington said, I got that. That heart living life done got too rough. Now he's stepping away because enough is enough.
2: Enough!
0: That's enough already.
2: That's it.
1: Swing your partner, hug your kid. Loves his family and loves his lives. From the voice to taking time, he says he'll be back and
0: doing just fine. That was fine.
1: Yeah.
0: Jake Worthington. This one? Circle left. Now, don't be slow. Aaron Lewis got a brand new show. Give him a country back is the name. July 17th, he enters the game.
1: He does.
0: Come on, Aaron Lewis.
1: Six solo album coming round. A big machine label putting it down. A promenade and stomp your feet. Got a brand new title track with a country beat.
0: Yeah, it is.
1: It's brand new.
0: Hey, bow to your partner and wipe your eye. This Kentucky story will make you cry. Gary lost his wife, Dee Dee, but honored her wish in Tennessee.
1: Tennessee?
0: Kentucky, technically, but just keep dancing.
1: Okay.
0: Keep dancing and shut up.
1: Turn this ranch to joyful days. So Luke Bryan came out to play. Thousands gathered out to the...
0: Sorry. Get up from that first, Mandy.
1: Okay. Turn that ranch to joyful days. So Luke Bryan came out to play. Thousands gathered out on the land for love and memories for country band.
0: Country band.
1: It is country.
0: Hey, do-si-do for a charitable cause. Everybody cheering. Everybody pause. Kept her spirit alive that night with country music. Under the lights.
1: Under the lights. How romantic.
0: Hey. We pulled it off. It's been a long time since I've done the country hoedown.
1: Yeah, dust.
0: It sounded all right.
1: On the bottom.
0: So that's your country square dance. Go sit a spell. Y'all come back now, you hear? 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
7: 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And burrowing in places where thrills thrive is Gopher Five's natural habitat. Plus, with 3 drawings a week, jackpots starting at $100,000, and just $1 to play, Gopher Five is always game for some excitement. Dig it. If you dig it too, say I'm in to Gopher Five from the Minnesota Lottery. Must be 18 or older to play.

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It is the wake-up call. May 27th, I just saw Eric Johnson lurking around in the hallway. We're going to grab him and play a little birthday is coming up. I like when he plays it. He's as bad as me at that game. 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Tucker Wetmore now, brunette on Froggy 99.9.

0: Froggy 99.9. It is Scotch and Mandy, the wake-up call, May 27th. It's a Wednesday, and we're playing the celebrity birthday guessing game that we call
1: Birthday, Birthday, Birthdays.
0: I didn't get a birthday out of you, son.
2: Yeah, I forget about the sing-along part of this. Yeah.
0: Poor Eric. He probably spends more time in here than he does over on KFGO these days.
2: Are you kidding? This is so much fun. I love when I get a chance to come in here.
0: Well, I'm glad. I just got back. Well, I've been here a few days, but Eric's been filling in once in a while, hanging out with Mandy. So you're familiar with this game.
2: I am. I'm terrible at it, but it's fun.
3: And that's what I like.
0: Mandy's got the clues, and Eric and I have to try to figure out who the celebrity celebrating their birthday is today.
3: Today is May 27th.
0: Right.
3: Mm-hmm. That's the first one. I'm just kidding. The first clue is this person. They played a character for children. And this character was inspired by their two-year-old nephew at the time watching low-quality videos on YouTube. So they wanted to change that for them.
2: Okay.
0: So they created a character.
3: They created a character. A
0: children's character.
3: That you can watch on YouTube now.
2: Boy. Well, that, okay. I don't even have a guess that's coming into my mind.
0: No.
3: Yeah, because, well, you don't have kids, Eric.
2: I don't.
3: Scotch's kids are very old. I'm not that old. But, you know, they wouldn't watch this show.
0: They're in their 20s.
3: They're in their
2: 20s. Yeah. Very, very old.
0: Well, what's the big one? Is it Bluey? Is that like...
3: Bluey is a TV show.
0: Okay, but it's a cartoon. I guess this is...
3: That's a cartoon. So this would be live action.
0: Live action.
2: Okay. Yeah, I don't know what any of the live action children's shows are nowadays.
3: Ooh. Okay, this might help you. Here's the next clue. In the early days, they did absolutely everything themselves to pull off their YouTube channel. Filming, directing, acting, editing. And his mother even sewed the original hat and bow tie for him.
2: Oh, there's a clue. Hat and bow tie for him.
3: And Bluey wasn't a bad guess.
0: So I'm not going to know who this is because it's from some YouTube show that became a children's show.
3: For me, this is great because it's so painful for the two of you.
0: It really is.
3: Yeah, and I'm going to make it.
2: This is a tough one. We're starting off on the difficulty really tough, level of really expert.
3: Yes. Do you want another clue?
0: Please.
3: Okay.
2: Yes.
3: In 2000, he sold the franchise to Moonbug Entertainment, who also owns Coco Melon.
0: So it's some nerdy kids character that wears a hat and a bow tie.
3: Right. Correct.
0: You're going to probably have to give us this
2: one. Yeah, I think Bill Nye is a little too old for this, this clue, right?
3: Okay.
2: It's definitely not Pee Wee Herman.
3: One more clue before I give you some rhyming words that work for his name.
0: Okay.
3: His best friend is Mika, and his first name is the same word they used in the Marvel Avengers movies when half the population just went away for 5 years and came back. So what was that called?
2: That was called the blip.
3: Blip. Blip. Blip.
0: Is it Blippi?
3: Blippi!
0: Oh, yes. I have heard of Blippi.
3: I know you have. It's just, that's funny. So he's 37 years old. He's not even old.
0: I don't know if she's done this when you were just in here playing, but she will resort to almost like charades, like clues after a while. Yep.
2: Sounds like Lippy.
0: Thank you, Miss Lippy.
3: You guys got it. I'm happy for you.
0: Okay, well, Blip, happy birthday, Blippi, you big nerd. And we got more coming up. Thanks, Eric.
2: You got it.
0: It's Scotch and Mandy, Froggy 99.9.
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0: 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What are you laughing at?
1: You.
0: It's Scotch and Mandy with the wake-up call. And Wednesday, mean it is time for a Wine and Spirits Wednesday brought to you by Bottle Barn Liquors with two great locations on South University and Veterans. We got the wine whisperer herself, Haley Sundet, in studio.
2: Hey! Hello, Haley.
0: Does it sound like we already got a little bit of a start?
2: Oh, we did. We had some Kendall Jackson Pinot Gris.
0: You know, Haley, I mean this, and it's not just the wine talking. You know how to scratch that itch.
1: Scotch
2: started
1: is a white
2: bright
1: winer.
2: And early this morning.
1: Yeah, that's fine. It's the ritual, right?
0: Yeah, so what are we pouring and having this morning?
2: Yeah, so we have Kendall Jackson Pinot Gris. Kendall Jackson, I mean, I feel like everybody knows this brand. They're known for their Chardonnay. They have the number one selling Chardonnay in all of the United States. So, like, if you drink white wine, you probably know Kendall Jackson.
0: Yep.
2: But I haven't brought in a Pinot Gris and or a Pinot Grigio in a while. I say and or because they're the same thing.
1: Which, okay. Grigio, like Gris? Okay.
2: Yeah. So Gris is the French word for gray. The grape itself is actually kind of like a gray color on the outside,
0: gross.
2: The skin. Yeah. Huh. It's a little bit of like a yellowish gray color.
1: Can you just eat it if you wanted to? I'm always curious about that.
2: Yeah. You know, there are two different types of, I don't want to get too technical here. There's two different families of grapes, right?
1: Yeah.
2: One family is the grapes that make wine. And then the other family is the grapes that make like grape juice.
0: Right. Your fruit snacking grapes.
2: Yeah.
0: Yeah.
2: So those are the grapes that we eat. The wine grapes, they don't taste so good.
1: They don't.
2: No.
0: They're meant to be fermented.
1: I Googled it. It says not recommended.
2: Yes. It's the family of grapes you want to eat is the Lambrusca family of grapes. Those are the ones that make our juice and, you know, Welch's grape juice. Yeah. We want to eat that. The wine grapes, you're better off making wine out of them than just popping them in your mouth.
0: But you call one a Pinot Gris and one a Pinot Grigio,
2: yeah,
0: because of the type
2: grape.
0: Of grape?
2: Oh. It's the exact same grape. Mm-hmm. So what? Grigio is the Italian word for gray.
1: Yeah.
2: And then Gris is the French word for gray. But when we are making the wine, essentially Grigio, same grape. It's a little bit more like fruity and floral. And the Gris is a little bit more like minerally, a little bit more fuller bodied. So in the United States, we use it kind of just to tell you what the type of wine's going to be, whether it's going to be lighter, fruity, floral,
1: okay,
2: is Grigio. And a Gris is going to be a little bit more minerally, a little bit more fuller body, still fruity.
1: Oh.
2: But it more like just tells you what the style of wine's going to be. Whereas if you go to like Italy, it'll all be Grigio. If you go to France, it'll all be Gris, because that's their language. Here
0: this is
2: we
0: light,
2: use it
0: crispy.
2: For style.
0: This is good Wednesday morning sipping wine here.
1: Yeah, doesn't it? It kind of reminds me.
2: I brought some light crispy ones because we're getting into summer now.
0: Yeah.
1: Thank you.
0: I'd like to have like shrimp cocktail with this. I'm dipping some shrimp.
1: Oh my gosh, I'm hungry.
0: Yeah.
1: That's a great idea.
2: Mm-hmm.
1: Could you do like a grilled chicken?
2: Oh, yeah. Anything light with this, right? So salads, seafood, white meats, poultry, fish, all of that. Maybe like I'm thinking like cheeses. I'm like maybe like a goat cheese or a feta, like something a little bit lighter.
1: That makes sense.
2: Oh. Yeah.
1: Something like not such a crazy like a sharp cheddar.
2: Ugh. Yeah, no, nothing
1: not
2: aged.
1: That.
2: Nothing aged. All yeah. Right. Definitely keeping it light. But you don't really need food for this. Honestly, it's such a light wine.
0: Speak for yourself. Mandy forgot to bring in her goldfish crackers.
2: Yeah, I did.
0: I think we're going to have to hit the break room in between these segments.
2: She told us ahead of time. She's like, oh my God, you guys, I don't have goldfish. Right. What are we going to do?
0: We're going to be getting like one of those little snack cheese and cracker things out of the dispenser out there.
2: Yeah.
0: Oh, well, this is awesome. So we're having a Pinot Gris.
2: Yes.
0: From Kendall. What are they?
2: Kendall Jackson.
0: Yeah. Kendall Jackson.
2: Pinot Gris.
0: Okay.
2: Great for the patio. Don't necessarily need food. It's very light, easy to drink.
0: We might have one more glass of this while we take a break, and then we're going to come back and we're going to try something different. What are we having next?
2: Oh my gosh, we're having something I've never had before. It's called a Schiava.
1: Schiava? Yeah. And it's a wine?
2: That's the type of grape, and I've never drank it. We're going to experience it together.
0: Ooh, breaking new territory.
1: Together.
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0: Froggy 99.9, it is Scotch and Mandy, along with the sassiest sommelier to ever grace the doorstep of the Froggy Studios. It's Haley Sundeck.
1: It's me. Mario.
0: It's me. It's a Haley.
1: We're drinking out of Italy.
2: I love Italy. They've figured everything out between pasta, wines, all foods in general.
1: And Mario and Luigi.
2: And Mario. Yes.
0: Look, they got Paul Juergens walking by looking a little jealous out there.
2: He always is.
0: What is this that we're drinking? No, this is something you've never had before.
1: Literally never. I was like, well, why don't I just bring in something I know nothing about?
0: We can all learn
2: and
0: together.
2: And taste it together. Yes. Why not?
1: Yeah. Okay, so we're drinking. The brand is Elena Walsh.
2: Okay.
1: The grape is called Schiava. It's from Italy.
2: That's fancy.
1: It's 100% Schiava. This is an Italian red grape. It's done in stainless steel, but after stainless steel, it is put in like really big oak vats. So it's not quite the same as like barreling something because they're so big that it gets like some contact with the wood, but not nearly as much as you would in like a regular oak aging process. So you're going to get a little bit of oak, but it's not going to be like a ton.
2: An overpowering.
1: So more on the like fruity floral side, just a hint of oak in there. They had cherry, almond, strawberry, raspberry, and then like some like rose and floral notes. Are you guys getting any of that?
0: I'm tasting the cherry and I do taste some oak.
1: Do you get any almond? That was one of the things. I maybe get it on the nose a little bit, but not so much on the.
0: I'm not really noticing almond in there.
1: I don't have that refined of a palate, so I'm not good at identifying all of these things.
0: Well, you're very good at bluffing. You seem to.
1: Oh, yeah. I always fake it till you make it. Yeah. That's the name of the game.
2: I think it's kind of cool, too. It's like I immediately assume all wines go into a Cabernet, Pinot Grigio, Pinot Noir, Merlot category, but this, it can be a Gewürztraminer.
1: No, there's like hundreds and hundreds and hundreds of grapes. If you go out of the United States, if you go to Europe in general, you're going to have so many grapes that you literally, like this, it's a Schiava. You're like, what the heck is that?
2: Yeah.
1: And to them, they're like, oh, it's an Italian red grape. Like they just know because that's like where they grew up. It's their homeland, you know, that's the type of grapes.
2: Yeah.
1: Here in the United States, we only know what we have here.
0: Right.
1: But there's a whole world of different grapes out there.
0: We're exposed to so little here that what an eye opener. But see, if they came over here, they'd seem pretty stupid if we're like, what, you've never had Lutefisk before?
1: Yes, exactly.
0: You've never had Krumkaka or Rummikrout?
1: Oh my gosh, I made Krumkaka once.
2: That's good stuff, how do you make that? It's such a delicate thing, isn't it?
1: It's that thing that you wrap around the cone-shaped. We have that like cone-shaped thing from my like great-grandma or something, and I made it once around the holidays, and I did it one time, and I was like, never again. But, one more thing about this wine, just in case you see it. So, Elena Walsh Schiava, it's a red wine, but it's very light-bodied, right? So, if you're like a Pinot Noir drinker.
2: Yeah, that's what I thought.
1: Yeah, it literally is like the same shape as a Pinot Noir bottle. But this is, if you like lighter-bodied red wines, this is a good one to try. Something new, something different, a grape maybe that you've never had. It does say online that you should chill this one a little bit. So maybe pop it in the fridge for like 45 minutes or something before you drink it.
2: No problem. I put them all in the fridge.
1: There we go.
2: I like to have cold wine of all shapes.
0: Well, these are perfect.
1: Are you putting ice in your wine in the summer?
2: No. I did that once because a lady, I was staying at someone's house. Yeah, it was bad.
1: I'm a little bit judgmental about the ice. I'm not going to lie.
2: If it helps, it was like when I was 22, so a long time ago.
0: What if somebody's making a spritzer, though, and they want to throw a little ice and maybe a little splash of Sprite in there? That's
1: then
0: different,
1: if it's a cocktail, that's one thing.
0: That's different.
1: If you're just dumping ice into your red wine, I'm like, what are you doing?
0: Well, these are both great for summer. I think the Pinot Gris earlier in the day when you're pounding them on the patio, and then the Schiava when you're... The Schiava?
1: Schiava.
0: Schiava,
1: according
0: another glass.
1: Have
0: that in the early evening, probably.
2: So. Yeah, like with your dinner.
1: Yeah.
0: All right, well, Haley, thank you for joining us.
1: Thanks for having me.
0: All right, Wine and Spirit Wednesday brought to you by Bottle Barn Liquors. 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

0: 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It is Scotch and Mandy back on the air because we care with the wake up call. And look, we've got in studio, it's the carbless lady, Ashley Christensen.
1: Why, good morning, friends.
0: Good morning.
1: I hope you like being called the carbless lady. Goodness.
0: I'll call you the carbless girl. Is that better?
2: Girl? Oh, I don't know about a girl. I think lady is better than girl.
1: Yes.
0: The carbless lady.
1: Established. If you have to choose the two.
0: Ashley Christensen. So you're going to be hearing a lot more of Ashley in the coming weeks. We're going to be alternating on our Wine Wednesdays, and she's going to be coming in and giving us some carbless samples over the summer, which I can't tell you how much we're looking forward to.
2: Thank you, Ashley. Yeah. We can do some drinking, aren't we?
0: Amen.
1: Can't say you drink all day unless you start in the morning. That's my father. Yeah. He's a beautiful human being, I guess.
0: Okay, you lush. Shut your lips for a second here.
2: Sounds like my kind of guy.
0: Yeah. So we're going to play a little game. We're doing kind of a little getting to know you segment. So as we get to know Ashley, we're going to play some Think and Sync. You know how this game works?
2: I just learned it.
1: Yeah. Okay.
0: So I'm going to tell you what the topic is. And then I'll give you the word that you guys are going to have to share. We'll go 3, 2, 1, and hopefully you'll say the same thing together.
1: Yes.
0: This, we're going to start off at the beach.
2: Ooh. Nice. Like carbless. Carbless is the answer.
1: Right.
0: Duh. Perfect place to drink carbless. So, something you find at the beach. 3, 2, 1.
1: Towel.
2: Sand would make sense.
3: Who does a towel?
1: I guess that's true, but like always sand.
0: Ashley said towel. Mandy said sand. No points.
1: Okay. Jeez, that's aggressive.
0: Yeah.
1: Okay.
0: Something you toss at the beach. 3, 2, 1.
2: Football.
1: A football.
2: I don't know. It should be a volleyball.
0: I'm going to accept that.
1: You're going to.
2: All right. Yay. We got five.
0: We had football and ball. Both a ball.
1: Yeah. Both a ball.
0: We're having a ball this morning. Okay. This is a little trickier. A beach accessory. 3, 2, 1.
2: Sunglasses.
1: Oh, sunglasses. Oh.
0: Okay, Ashley said sunglasses. You said a skirt?
1: Yeah, why? What? What? It's like one of those beach skirt,
0: right.
2: A
1: towel skirt,
2: I think they're called.
0: Yeah, sarong. Cover up your...
1: Sarong?
0: Your lower extent.
2: Sarong.
1: Like
2: a
1: sarong?
0: Yeah.
2: Not
1: sounds like raw meat or something, guys.
0: It sounds sarong. you see. Something you see in the water. 3, 2, 1.
2: Shark.
1: Fish.
0: Hey, okay, no, wait. Ashley said shark. You said fish.
1: Fish. Are they both the same?
0: Judges say they're going to give it to you.
2: All right.
0: Congratulations.
2: Pity wins. We'll take it.
0: All right. I'm not going to look at these. Mandy, I'm going to give you these.
1: Okay, so now it's Ashley and Scotch.
0: Yes, and we'll see how we can sync up. All right.
1: Okay, you ready for round two?
0: Ready, Teddy.
1: Okay. This is a language. That's the topic.
2: Oh, great.
0: Okay. Language.
1: Slang for yes.
0: Okay.
1: 3, 2, 1.
2: Yeah.
1: So they both did yeah. You just get a point right off the bat. Shoot. You're just like blowing me out of the water here.
0: Are you going to stick to that topic?
1: Do I stick to that topic?
0: Yeah.
1: Oh, yeah. I do stick to that topic. Thank you, Scotch. Mm. We're still under language. Slang for no. 3, 2, 1.
2: Nah.
0: Yes.
1: You guys are wonderful.
0: We are locked in here.
1: I hate you, kind of.
0: We've made the carbless connection.
1: Okay, next one. Under language, slang for hello. 3, 2, 1.
2: Yo.
0: Hey.
1: Okay, makes me feel a little bit better.
0: Ashley said yo. I said hey.
1: Hey. Slang for hello. I mean, they both work. All right. Last but not least, under language.
0: I saw a very feminine fellow at the beach the other day, and he said to me, "Hey." And I was all right with it.
2: Ooh.
1: Yeah. Isn't that nice? They're just being friendly. Slang for goodbye. 3, 2, 1.
2: Adios.
0: See ya. Dang.
1: Hey, at least you guys both thought of something. I've got nothing in my mind when I come to any of these slangs.
0: Adios. Adios is something I'd be saying while drinking that carbless margarita pack.
2: You may say adios.
1: Adios.
0: Yeah. Adios, amigos.
1: The margarita. Taco Bell. That doesn't make any sense. I'm just trying to help. Should I do another one?
0: Okay. One more.
1: One more.
0: One last one to go out.
1: All right. The theme is in the jungle. Ooh, uh-oh. We just got done talking to Ashley about her favorite animal, which is the sloths.
0: Mm-hmm.
2: You got
1: that
2: right.
1: Is that in the jungle?
2: I hope so.
1: Okay. In the jungle, a jungle animal. 3, 2, 1.
2: Sloth.
1: Good.
2: Oh,
1: feel like God. I... I fed that one to you. This is not fair.
0: We saw a picture of a sloth right outside of your hotel window.
2: Outside our Airbnb. It was the most magical moment ever.
0: And where were you? Cute. Where you saw that?
2: In Costa Rica.
0: Costa Rica. That is so cool.
2: So is the rainforest considered the jungle? I don't know if that's the same or not.
1: I say yes.
0: Okay. Yeah. Judges?
1: Judges, yes.
0: Judges say yes.
1: Yes.
2: Perfect.
1: They say yes. Okay. Doesn't matter if we're accurate.
0: Let's just do one more and we'll call her good.
1: All right. In the jungle, a jungle movie. 3, 2, 1.
2: Jungle
0: Tarzan.
2: Book.
0: Oh. Jungle Book, I said Tarzan.
1: I would have said George of the Jungle. We're all over the place.
0: We're all over the place.
1: All right.
0: In that
1: well, that's
0: one.
1: A great way to end it.
0: Yeah. All right, well, Ashley will be joining us next week, and we'll be sampling some Carbliss in studio. Thanks for dipping your toe in the water this morning.
2: I appreciate you guys having me on the air, and I'm so looking forward to drinking with you.
1: Yes, right. Let's keep it going.
0: Yeah, it is Scotch and Mandy, Froggy 99.9.

0: Froggy 99.9. It is Scotch and Mandy. I got a confession to make. What are you, the Foo Fighters?
1: Yes, I am. Like, what is it?
0: We got Dave Grohl over there, everybody. Very funny. I love burgers in the summertime.
1: Oh, that's not a confession. I know that.
0: I'm just going to come out and say the truth. Judge me if you will, but I love burgers. You want to hear something funny? Over the weekend, this last weekend, Memorial Day weekend, the father-in-law entrusted me to use his grill and make burgers.
1: Yes.
0: Because my wife and I and our son, we've been staying at the in-laws. Our house burned down. They've been very nice about letting us stay there. Usually, the mother-in-law does most of the cooking, but she says, why don't you work the grill tonight? Well, I know my father-in-law is very judgy about how he has his burgers prepared.
1: Oh, dear.
0: He likes them rare, like really rare.
1: Oh, no.
0: Like if you have it on either side, probably more than 20 seconds, he thinks it's overcooked. So I ask him if he will kind of look over my shoulder and watch so I don't overcook his burger because I don't want him to be dissatisfied.
1: What a caveman he is. Okay. Yeah.
0: But now you remember what a beautiful day it was on Memorial Day.
1: Holy Lord. I loved the whole weekend.
0: It was gorgeous.
1: Was it close to 90 degrees? If it wasn't, it felt it.
0: Yeah, it was in the 80s.
1: Good.
0: So we're sitting in the backyard and I got the tunes going and I was doing a little, I don't want to say secret drinking because that makes me sound like an alcoholic.
1: Yeah, but just like ever.
0: But yeah. I throw a little vodka in my Sprite every couple of times I'd go into the house. You know, I'm just sitting out there kind of sipping. And I realize about the time I'm going to start firing up the grill, I kind of got a little jag going.
1: Oh, and come on. You didn't have much in your stomach, did you?
0: No, not at all. And I thought, boy, they're all really counting on me to deliver the goods. I hope I don't fail them. I didn't start anything on fire.
1: Hey! Things got... That's a fire joke. Whoops.
0: Yeah, exactly. Yeah, that's the last thing I wanted. But great, you know, the father-in-law was very, very kind. He didn't pick on me too much as I was grilling up his burgers. So.
1: Wait, did you grill it properly?
0: I did.
1: You did? Okay, so then there wasn't anything to even make fun of you for.
0: Nope. His was rare. The rest of ours were kind of a medium rare. Not too bad. Medium well.
1: Do they call that tiger meat? Oh, no, that's fully
0: when it's raw.
1: Rare.
0: Yeah. The only fresher meat is still saying moo.
1: Ick.
0: Burger Royale kicking off June 1st.
1: Yes.
0: Looking forward to that.
1: That's actually some of the tie-in, the reason we wanted to talk about this. June 1st, that's next week already. And every year they do this downtown. And a lot of the restaurants, almost all of them, aren't they? Downtown. And I just kind of want to give a little shout out to one of the restaurants that's going to be participating this year. Rosewild. That's the one that's inside Jasper. Now, just year round, it's not even just for June. Every time that you eat a burger, they will take that and it will cover the school meals for Fargo kids in this area.
0: Oh, that's nice. Yeah.
1: I know. How sweet is that? So it's just like year round, they're just trying to find a way to give back through their burgers. And can I tell you, I got a chance to see some of these burgers that JJ and Amy were there just recently last week. And they have a Juicy Lucy that has like this beautiful jammy jamness.
0: I like that.
1: And not greasy, but what is it? Like ooey gooey cheese inside, of course outside.
0: Right, inside the patty and everything. We were at Marge's Diner this last Sunday.
1: Yes.
0: And holy cow, they've got some good burgers. We went in for breakfast, but I was tempted once I saw a couple people having burgers in there. I know they make good
1: burgers.
0: They got an old school grill there.
1: I only do breakfast there, so I have to branch out. There's 16 places, like restaurants downtown that are going to participate. And Marge's Diner is one.
0: Nicole's Fine Pastry and Cafe and JD's Barbecue are both stepping into the competition for the first time.
1: Do you remember last year's winner?
0: No.
1: It was 84 Italian Steakhouse. It was inside the downtown Fargo Radisson. And they had
0: the peach one.
1: Peach be with you burger.
0: Oh, boy.
1: I think I voted for that one. So that makes me feel good, too.
0: Pick up your passport. Enjoy free admission to watch Bob's Burgers, the movie. Score a free T-shirt when you eat all 16 burgers. The kickoff for the event is June 1st at the Fargo Theater, 11 a.m. to 1:30 p.m. And, try all 16 burgers, why don't you?
1: Very kid-friendly. My kids, I don't know if I should advertise this, love Bob's Burgers. We watch the TV show every night for supper.
0: I don't think it's that inappropriate. Well, it can be a little inappropriate.
1: Yeah, it can be. It can.
0: Details at downtownfargoburgerroyale.com. It's the Burger Royale kicking off June 1st. More coming up. 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

0: Froggy 99.9, it is Scotch and Mandy. We decided to pull Eric back in here one more time as we celebrate the celebrity birthdays happening on May 27th. Here's round two. Mandy's got some clues. We got to figure out who the celebrity celebrating their birthday is.
1: All right. It's not Blippi, so that helps.
0: Good.
2: Yeah, that was a rough start.
0: Try to.
2: We're going to improve on this one.
0: Let's try to clear the voice off air, okay? You got a cough button over there. Show a little, a little dignity. Show some decorum.
1: Our first clue. He is an actor most famous for his cheerful personality and southern charm, known for his signature ever-present grin.
0: Southern charm?
2: Yeah, because at first I was thinking Chris Pratt. Right. Yeah. He's one of those over the top, but he's from Minnesota, so that's not going to have any southern charm there.
1: I did not know Chris Pratt is from Minnesota. This is why I like him so much more.
0: Hmm. How about Zach Galifianakis?
1: That's a fun one, but no, not him.
0: I know when he does his brother, he does kind of a southern drawl.
1: Like between two ferns?
0: Yeah.
1: Yeah.
2: He's from one of the Carolinas. I'm not sure which one.
0: Yes, I think he's from down south. Okay, no, not him.
1: Southern and a very happy present grin. Okay. He shares a beloved, long-running dynamic with Conan O'Brien. The two often play off a classic city slicker versus country rube routine.
2: Yes, I know this. It is, he was on 30 Rock.
0: Yes.
2: And he plays a page.
0: He hosts, there's a Zillow, like there's a show where he goes and looks at all these homes. Is it
1: Zillow Jack, Gone Wild?
0: Jack McBreyer? McBreyer?
1: Yeah. And that's what, like, the last two clues were all about the Zillow Gone Wild, and he's from 30 Rocks and Fix It Felix voice from Wreck-It Ralph.
0: Mm-hmm. Nice. Mm-hmm.
1: Good work,
2: yeah,
1: guys.
2: Him and Conan do have this wonderful bit where Conan bullies him for being a yokel.
0: Yeah.
2: And he's such a good improviser that he just rolls with it the whole time, and it is amazing.
0: Whenever I would see him, I'd always think, where do I know him from? But it's because he does bit parts like that, whether he's playing a network page or just playing a little stooged character on Conan. So,
1: and
0: yeah.
1: Always so cheerful and happy, always smiling. Yes. What a weirdo.
0: Well, happy birthday, Jack McBreyer.
1: 52.
0: 52 years old.
2: Mm-hmm. Whoa, wow.
1: Yeah, where'd the time go?
0: Seems so youthful.
1: Probably because he can't grow facial hair.
0: How old are you, by the way?
2: I will be 42 here in about 2 weeks.
1: How rude. Well, I mean, what are we? I'm almost 40. Yeah. 40.
0: See, I can ask people that stuff. I'm 56.
1: Yeah, okay.
2: 40 seems more dramatic from the before side than it does from the after side.
1: Does it?
2: Yeah.
1: Thank gosh.
0: It all goes downhill from here, you guys. It just gets worse and worse. I'm so sore every day. Just want to end it.
1: Oh, don't talk to me. All right. No.
0: Well, happy birthday. Thanks again, Eric.
2: You got it.
0: It's Scotch and Mandy, Froggy 99.9.

0: Froggy 99.9. I dare you. That is Rascal Flatts, Scotch and Mandy with the wake-up call. 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Meet with friends. Unwind after work. Make Wednesday your new favorite night out. Umi Sushi Bar and Ramen coming this June at Leela Thai. So that's good news. Hey, warm enough for you? Today's going to be nearly the same as yesterday. Sunshine, maybe a few afternoon clouds and a stray shower or thunderstorm possible. But we are going to see a high of 95. 95 degrees. Go out and enjoy it, because when you live in Minnesota or North Dakota, we get approximately 11 minutes of perfect weather, and we treasure it. That's one of those first signs of summer, you know, hot weather. Midwesterners treat the first warm day like it is a national emergency, but I love it. When I hear somebody mowing at 7 a.m., that's when I know we are officially in summer mode. And Mandy and I are going to discuss a few more things that clue you off to the fact that it's summer. That's coming up next here on Froggy 99.9.
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1: 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And Mandy too. 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

0: 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Whew! It is Scotch and Mandy. Summer officially starts June 21st.
1: Isn't that crazy? Yeah. I don't think that it started now,
0: yes,
1: right?
0: Mentally, most people don't wait that long for it. I think most people feel like right after Memorial Day, it's summer. Right after that first 80-degree day, it's summertime.
1: It's summer.
0: Yep. Last day of school, whoop, summer.
1: Oh my goodness, and there's so many kids that are going to have their last day of schools this week, but there's some poor kids that have to wait next week.
0: Have the pools opened yet, do you know?
1: Oh my god.
0: Nothing better than wearing your flip-flops and flip-flopping on down to the pool. Although, we usually have a kiddie pool in our backyard, so pools open all summer starting as soon as the weather's nice.
1: June 1st for Island Park.
0: Okay.
1: But June 8th for all other pools, weather permitting. Is that your happy place?
0: Like the pool?
1: The pools?
0: I think my first happy smell of, so usually like when I come into work in the morning, we're up at a ridiculous time. I'm up about 3:30, 4 a.m. in the morning. And it's always been, you get up, you take the dog out to go potty, then I put him back to bed and I shower and get ready and everything. Well, up until just recently, I got to throw a coat on.
1: Yeah.
0: You know, it's still chilly out there, but it's now that weather where you step out into the backyard and even though it's 4 a.m, it's still kind of warm out. It smells like, you know, you smell the grass. You can smell that people have just mowed. So I like that. I like that first fresh mowed grass smell.
1: And right now it's pretty florally. There are a lot of trees that have flowers and I don't know. I swear I can smell lilacs. And there's no lilacs around us. But like it's just the nice florally, sunny, grassy smells. So it's a smell for you. It's that morning where it's like, there's no chaos quite yet. You're just walking through.
0: I think the bonfire thing might

0: makes me happy.
1: There's something about the smell, and you probably think about sitting with family.
0: Sitting with family, just talking about nothing, and no worry in the world, because we're just getting ready for supper.
1: What about outdoor DQ, having some Dairy Queen outside?
0: That's fun. That makes me feel like a teenager all over again.
1: I like that. Yeah, well, especially if it's after dark, right?
0: Yeah.
1: Going to the Dairy Queen, sitting outside after dark.
0: What we doing?
1: Jumping off the dock into a cool lake. That's certainly a good summer vibe,
0: Did
1: summer
0: you ever
1: happy place.
0: Skinny dip when you were younger? It's not really a thing we want to do now.
1: No. I remember not really being into that. I remember we did go skinny dipping. The worst is when you do it after dark, because then you can't see anything below the surface of the water, and it kind of freaks you out a little bit, especially when you're that vulnerable.
0: I'm very similar. It's like there's what's in that water that's going to get in your special nooks and crannies. Like, I'm not okay with that anymore.
1: Right. Let's just stick to shucking corn, huh?
0: Yeah, happy places.
1: Summer, happy places. You should shoot us a text right now, 241-9936. What is that summer happy place for you? And what officially puts you in that summer mode? We would love to hear from you. 241-9936. We'll read your text coming up next.
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0: Froggy 99.9, it is Scotch and Mandy asking, what officially puts you into the summer mode and it's not your thighs sticking to the lawn chair?
1: Ew.
0: We want to know, what makes you feel like you're in your summer happy place? Somebody said, hearing the screen door slam all day long.
1: Yeah. Wow, you are a walking sound effect.
0: Thank you. I'm like that guy from the Police Academy movies. the smell of sunscreen, somebody texted in, mixed with lake water.
1: The sunscreen has gotten even nicer smelling since.
0: Mm-hmm.
1: I had to help my son just the other day just like spray it down. I love the spray ones. I don't know if they work as well, but they smell so good.
0: I like the old smell of that sunscreen copper tone and then mixed with lake water. Woo-wee.
1: It actually is pretty nice.
0: Or pool water.
1: Here's a text that says, riding with the windows down and country music too loud. Yeah, that's country.
0: You love it. Maybe your neighbors don't, but you don't care.
1: Yeah, you don't.
0: The first watermelon of summer dripping down your arm.
1: It is always so much juicier, so much sweeter. Yep. And I don't know, you could just freeze it, put it on a popsicle and eat it that way too.
0: Laying out there spitting seeds.
1: Yep.
0: sitting under a baseball field light after the sun goes down. Oh, that's nice.
1: I could see the Red Hawks like that.
0: Yeah.
1: After the light goes down. The only times I get to the Red Hawks is where it's almost about to rain. So I must be like, but I don't mind that either. Like the first heavy rain with thunderstorms. Oh, that's a happy place.
0: I don't like getting my hair wet.
1: Oh, that does make sense. You put so much work into it. It
0: takes a lot of effort to get this look.
1: How about mowing the lawn and admiring it? I like to see the lines.
0: The lines.
1: Same thing with vacuuming. Oh my God, there's lines on the carpet.
0: Eating a hot dog at the Red Hawks game. That's a great one. Somebody texted in, sleeping with the fan on and hearing summer storms outside.
1: Hey, yes, exactly. Sometimes just even opening up the window at nighttime, listening to the rain.
0: Pulling into the cabin driveway after a long drive. That's nice.
1: You know that you're just going to be sitting at a lake for the whole rest of the weekend. And there's a cabin smell, right? Mm-hmm. It's a little bit lakey and...
0: It's a little musty, a little lakey, but you love it.
1: But yeah.
0: Because you're only in there long enough to kick your shoes off so you can go stick your feet in the water and
1: sit on the dock. Exactly. Gosh, we got some good ones. Like sitting on a pontoon, doing absolutely nothing productive.
0: Yes. That's the best.
1: Yes.
0: As opposed to sitting in the radio studio and doing absolutely nothing productive.
1: With no windows, so you have no idea what the weather is like.
0: Last one, walking through the fairgrounds holding mini donuts.
1: That's fun too.
0: That's a summer happy place.
1: Yes.
0: And you're just about to go watch a concert.
1: Oh, yeah. And you know you're not going to get too sunburned because it's later in the day. I always look at that now.
0: Well, keep on dreaming. Summer is here. We're calling it. We're saying it's officially here.
1: Yes, it's here.
0: It's Scotch and Mandy, Froggy 99.9.
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0: Bruggy, 99.9. It is the Wake Up Call. Scotch and Mandy, and listen up, because it is time for one of those things that everybody actually cares about right now, keeping the green in the pocket and the gas in the tank.
1: Because that's like one of the pain points, isn't it, to get the gas in the tank? That along with groceries or home repairs.
0: Right. Green in the pocket, gas in the tank feels like a win-win, because nobody is excited about watching those pump numbers rise.
1: Nope. Or your kids growing out of their shoes every 6 minutes. That's also another pain point.
0: Your kids are growing up fast.
1: They are now.
0: Splitting their shoes every 6 minutes. Well, let's take the ease off just a little bit. Or let's take the pressure off just a little bit and ease that pressure with a free gas card from PetroServe USA.
1: Isn't that nice of us?
0: Yeah.
1: It's kind of one of my favorite things to be able to do. And it's multiple times today that you've got a chance at winning one of our PetroServe gas cards.
0: And let's be clear, this isn't discount gas. This isn't point towards gas. This is actual gas money. $50. PetroServe USA. Yes, bring out the choir.
1: The best way to give back to you. So our listeners.
0: We're going to give you a cue to text in here. Yes. And what is our fuel up word today?
1: Today we're going to do fuel friends, because we want friends.
0: Yes.
1: Always.
0: Fuel friends to 241-9936 to get yourself registered. And you can also register at froggyweb.com. Oh, excuse me. Yeah, froggyweb.com. That's the website, isn't it?
1: That is the website. It's been a day already.
0: It's been a day. Keep an eye on our Facebook page. Keep an eye when we're out and about. 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
1: Scotch, do you think we should say thank you to our sponsors?
0: Let's do it.
1: Okay. 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

0: Froggy, 99.9. It is Scotch and Mandy. And once again, we've dragged Eric into the studio. We're like, you know what? You don't need to prep for Tyler's show.
1: No.
2: You know, I booked a couple of guests already, so we're good.
0: Yeah.
1: Oh, okay.
0: I mean, KFGO, you get what you get. You don't throw a fit. But over here in Froggy, we need to put a little personality into the show. So Eric is in studio May 27th. We're going to do another celebrity birthday. Mandy's got clues, and we've got to figure out who the celebrity celebrating today is.
1: Yeah. Ready?
2: I am ready. Clue, I'm ready as I'll ever be.
1: Clue number one of four. They're a fast-rising Canadian country rock artist known for their raspy vocals and emotional songwriting.
2: I'm going to say that that is the lead singer of Nickelback, Chad.
0: Name. Chad Kroger?
2: Kroger, yeah. He was fast rising. Right?
0: Didn't you say country, though, didn't country? You?
1: Oh, hey, well, Chad could be country, but he's
2: maybe
1: more
2: he's taking
1: rock.
2: On a secondary career.
0: That could be.
2: Yeah. Right?
1: I mean, Darius Rucker kind of did.
0: Canadian he was Hootie and the Blowfish. Country, though. That's the wrong side of the border, ooh, son.
1: Okay, you're going to really rip into Eric.
0: Well, how about, he was right. I mean, Chad Kroger's Canadian, but as far as country, I think down south.
1: Yeah,
0: this is Shania
1: Canadian.
0: Twain, is she? Is
1: that's that a great
2: she
1: one because she's
2: very
1: from
2: fast.
1: Canada.
0: Yeah, yeah.
1: But not very rock. Okay. So, no, she's not the person I want you to guess.
0: No.
1: How about this? Here's clue number two. Made history in 2005 by becoming the first male Canadian country artist to top the U.S. country airplay chart in nearly 30 years. Canadians just don't make it over here.
0: In what year?
1: He made in 2025, so this is newer.
2: New Canadian country star. There's, I doubt it's this guy, but he's a rancher from Alberta. He's got one of the super really low voices.
0: Yeah.
1: Nice.
2: He's like kind of in that Americana country counter movement. But I doubt it's him. I don't think he had any number one hits.
1: Do you remember what his name is?
2: Is it Co something? Co Wetzel?
1: Oh, Co Wetzel? Great guess. Great. No, it's not him.
0: What's the one to the two to the three to the four? Shaboozy?
1: Shaboozy!
0: Yeah,
1: also,
0: baby.
1: Also, kind of a fun guess, but no, you guys are wrong.
0: Oh,
1: absolutely wrong. Okay, let's get to you another one. He has toured as support for major acts like Nickelback.
0: How about that? Okay.
1: Luke Bryan, Jelly Roll, and Bailey Zimmerman.
0: How about Zach Top?
1: Fun. No.
0: No. Okay. I'm just guessing.
1: But that's great because it's like think about a little bit younger.
2: How about Zach Bryan?
1: Zach Bryan. Very good. No.
0: How about Zach Morris from Saved by the Bell?
1: No.
2: How about Zach Brown?
1: Zach Brown. No, too old.
0: Time out. Zach Morris. Okay. One more clue.
1: One more.
0: I swear. Kay.
1: He sings Single Again on Froggy 99.9. He does his like almost every hour and has two first names for his first and last name. You can't.
0: It's Josh Ross.
1: Josh Ross.
2: It was the two first names.
0: Clinched it for me. Get a last name for God's sake.
1: God, for goodness. You can't trust anybody with two first names.
0: Well, happy birthday, Josh Ross. And how old is he today?
1: Oh, yeah. Josh Ross is 31. Little guy.
0: 31.
2: Did Mandy Morgan just say you can't have two first names?
1: Yeah, you can't have two. Oh.
0: Mandy Morgan. Hey, you're right.
1: I did not connect that. No one can trust me.
0: Eric, thanks for being in here this morning.
2: Thanks, guys.
0: We appreciate it.
1: Such a burn.
0: All right. It's birthdays with Scotch and Mandy on the wake-up call. Froggy 99.9.
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0: Froggy 99.9. It is Scotch and Mandy, and lo and behold, it's time to find out what's going on in Nashville. It's country news time.
1: Hoedown style.
0: Yeah.
1: Well, kind of. We're going
0: to
1: get there.
0: Here's how we do it. We lay the news on you, then we go back to the laboratory, and we do some lyric writing, and we get back out here with the Hoedown band and see if we can't put a square dance on you. So, let's start off with the news.
1: Okay.
0: Jake Worthington. He's kind of known for getting his start on The Voice.
1: Correct, Scotch. Yes.
0: And he has been telling his fans he's going to step away from music for a little while because he's going to focus more time on his family.
1: This is why I love country artists. This is like he's following the same steps of Luke Combs because he does that where 6 days out of the week he's focused on his kids and then Saturday night he goes on a tour.
0: Right. But some of these rock stars, they live that decadent, hard living lifestyle on the road and they just keep living that lifestyle. He says that it's kind of gotten a hold of him and he wants to get things under control for the sake of his wife and his daughter. So he's going to take a little time off. Focus on the family.
1: And he's only 30. It's like very wise for a 30-year-old.
0: Right. You're at a loss for words.
1: I'm at a loss.
0: Aaron Lewis. You like Aaron Lewis?
1: I do like Aaron Lewis.
0: He's got his 6th solo record coming out, Give Me My Country Back, or Give My Country Back, July 17th. Kentucky rancher honored his late wife's final wish. This is a really sweet story.
1: Okay.
0: He turned their property into the site of a very special concert, and Luke Bryan performed.
1: That's kind of a huge deal. Luke Bryan he's up there with his American Idol-ness and all the other things he does.
0: Well, the guy's name is Gary Mann, and he is a Kentucky rancher, and his wife Dee Dee died from cancer. But before she passed away, she said she wants the ranch to become a place where people can gather and celebrate life and make memories. Mm. So they decided to host a Luke Bryan concert there, and Bryan agreed to perform after hearing the family story. What a sweet story.
1: Luke Bryan, he's got kind of a tough past too, so I'm sure that just like pulled at his heartstrings. It was very easy. A very easy yes.
0: Yeah, and they're going to use that as a way to raise some money for different community causes and charities and whatnot. Now you got the news. Now you know what's going on in Nashville, and it's our job to turn this into a hoedown.
1: Especially with all these sweet, heartfelt stories.
0: Yeah.
1: You think we can make it silly?
0: Yeah, I'm sure we can.
1: Yeah.
0: Because the drunken square dancers are coming in from the hallway. Hey, whoa. Hang on a second.
1: Yeah. They're ready.
0: Okay, we'll take a little break. When we come back, we'll see if we can't turn these heartfelt stories into a country hoedown. That's up next, Froggy 99.9.

0: Froggy 99.9. This show is off the rails. It's the wake up call. Scotch and Mandy. You might hear some noise in the background. That's the Scotch and Mandy dancers.
1: They're pretty.
0: They're ready to shake their tail feathers and shake their boots. We've got the band ready to fire up. Mandy and I took the country headlines from today and we turned them into a hoedown. Let's make it happen. Yeah, we got a lot to squeeze in here.
1: Whoa.
0: Hey, grab your boots and grab your hat. Jake Worthington said, I got that heart living life done got too rough. Now he's stepping away because enough is enough.
2: Enough!
0: That's enough already.
1: That's it. Swing your partner, hug your kid, loves his family and loves his lives. From the voice to taking time, he says he'll be back and
0: doing just fine. That was fine.
1: Yeah.
0: Jake Worthington. Circle left. Now, don't be slow. Aaron Lewis got a brand new show. Give him a country back is the name. July 17th, he enters the game.
1: He does.
0: Come on, Aaron Lewis.
1: Six solo album coming round. A big machine label putting it down. A promenade and stomp your feet. Got a brand new title track with a country beat.
0: Yeah, it is.
1: It's brand new.
0: Hey, bow to your partner and wipe your eye. This Kentucky story will make you cry. Gary lost his wife, DD, but honored her wish in Tennessee.
1: Tennessee?
0: It's Kentucky, technically, but just keep dancing.
1: Okay.
0: Keep dancing and shut up.
1: Turn this ranch to joyful days. So Luke Bryan came out to play. Thousands gathered out to the...
0: Pick it up from that first, Mandy.
1: Okay, yeah. Turn that ranch to joyful days. So Luke Bryan came out to play. Thousands gathered out on the land for love and memories for country band.
0: Country band.
1: It is country.
0: Hey, do-si-do for a charitable cause. Everybody cheering. Everybody pause. Kept their spirit alive that night with country music. Under the lights.
1: Under the lights. How romantic.
0: Mwah. Hey, we pulled it off. It's been a long time since I've done the country hoedown.
1: Yeah, dust.
0: It sounded all right.
1: On the bottom.
0: So that's your country square dance. Go sit a spell. Y'all come back now, you hear? Scotch and Mandy, Froggy 99.9.
1: Yee!
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1: That's what was I pretty saying? Great. That's great.
0: Yeah, only brain cells get killed here. It is Scotch and Mandy. Speaking of which, big thanks to not only Haley, but Ashley, both of them joining us in studio this morning for a Wine Wednesday. That was great.
1: Wine and Spirits Wednesday now, because we've got Carbliss is ready to drink cocktails.
0: Right. We'll be hearing more from Ashley next week as she's in studio with us. Thanks again for Haley for bringing some great wine. What else do we want to do? Let's just turn the lights down and take a nap.
1: Yes. Oh, you know what?
0: We've worked too hard this morning already.
1: Do we have our carpet squares? Do you remember that in kindergarten? I had to have a little rug.
0: Mm-hmm.
1: And we would just get like the bathroom rugs because they were nice and soft and fuzzy.
0: Oh, sure. Some schools had the rugs. Other ones had like the mats, like the little exercise mats. We had those and you would roll out your mat.
1: Like yoga mats.
0: Yeah. So after lunch, I believe we got to watch. It was either a little bit of Mr. Rogers or Sesame Street. And then if you fell asleep, they would let you sleep just for a little bit. And
1: they would.
0: Yeah. Yeah, you got a little nap. That was kindergarten, though.
1: I always remember there was a boy that stared at me the whole time sleeping.
0: Oh, gee.
1: Just to make sure I was sleeping. So if I opened my eyes, it's like, oh, you're not sleeping.
0: Hey, teacher.
1: How am I supposed to sleep with that?
0: Mandy's not sleeping.
1: Oh, my gosh.
0: Mandy, now go to sleep.
1: PTSD.
0: Oh, elementary school was a weird time.
1: Yes, it was.
0: But radio's a lot like elementary school. You got people here that stare at you and...
1: Yeah,
0: and narc
1: in studios.
0: On you.
1: Yeah. Oh my gosh, they really do. Right. We just don't get to sleep on the floor. That's a little weird.
0: Looking at that Paul Juergens, he walks by every time we're drinking wine. I was thinking, is he going to narc on us?
1: He does. Yeah. He does it in front of us.
0: Well, let's get out of here. Enjoy the rest of your day. It's going to be a hot one again. It's going to be a hot one all week. So.
1: And make sure you're texting Fuel Friends for our PetroServe gas cards today, because we'll be picking multiple winners again.
0: And above all, make sure to hydrate.
1: Yeah.
0: See you tomorrow.
1: Okay, bye.

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0: Tucker Wetmore on Froggy 99.9. Good morning, just after 9 o'clock and officially middays with Mandy. And how about this? Let's start out with a very positive note. Tyler Hubbard, he's going to be playing in a couple of seconds. He and his bestie, Brian Kelly, have been hanging out quite a bit recently. So does that mean Florida Georgia Line might be coming back?
1: Well, you know what? To be honest, we're just hanging out. We're having a blast. We've been spending a lot of time together, and it feels like we're really just having fun working on our friendship. Also excited about what could come from that. I think we're both flirting with the idea of putting some shows together next year. And so, why not? You know, we're having a blast, and we're excited, and it's a fun thing to think about, and one of our favorite things to do is play music. So I'm sure we'll be back out there at some point next year for sure.
0: Playing some shows.

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Miranda Lambert on Froggy 99.9. It's pretty cool. Kacey Musgraves, Miranda Lambert, for years they've kind of had a little bit of a spat, but as of this month, they found the coolest way to be able to rekindle that relationship, and it's by doing a duet. It is out now, Horses and Divorces. Right now, this is Corey Kent, Rocky Mountain.

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Middays with Mandy. Next week already, Holly Rodeo, and we're giving away tickets. 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But all of next week, we've got some social media posts. Facebook, Instagram, be looking out. That's also a double round of giving away tickets. Yep.

0: 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Good morning. We're just after 10 o'clock. This is Middays with Mandy, and we're home of the Froggy Fuel Up. 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

That's Jackson Dean on Froggy 99.9. Woo! This next artist, Zach John King, he is up and coming, and he's going on his first headlining tour this fall. And he says the one thing that's going to be huge for him is he's used to people not knowing who he is. He's the person who opens up for others. Very excited.

I've been doing some Googling, and for North Dakota, when it comes to groceries, a family of four is bringing in $250 a week. And for Minnesota, it's $260. But I guess we should count our lucky stars, because it's worse in Alaska and Hawaii.

Why hop around the dial when you know Froggy plays the most country?

0: as Cody Johnson on Froggy 99.9. No wonder people are trying to just grow their own food. It's crazy, the grocery prices right now. It's not as bad as Hawaii, and then second to Hawaii is Alaska, because Hawaii is estimated for a week for just a family of four is $390 a week. Alaska's at $384 a week. Very, just a little bit under. And it's, I mean, it doesn't shock you because Hawaii, Alaska, all of their imports, most of their food has to be imported. And it's about a third higher than the national average, which is around $250 to $300 a week. Somebody teach me how to plant.
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This is Middays with Mandy. And how cute is this couple, Blake Shelton and his wife, Gwen Stefani? He has finally finished his Las Vegas show, so he got a chance to watch his own wife perform with No Doubt over the Memorial Day weekend. She gave him a shout out. He was yelling every single word at the end. He got to have like a whole No Doubt jacket. These two are goals. Right now, Blake Shelton.

Middays with Mandy, and we're home of the Froggy Fuel Up. 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It's Eli.

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Chase Rice, Froggy 99.9. This is Middays with Mandy. Hopefully, you're having a wonderful four-day week so far. Actually, I just found that Fargo productively drops 48% in the workday after someone says, it's kind of weird we only have a four-day week.

99.9. Just a couple hours ago, we had a single from Zach John King, and he's actually having his first headlining tour that's kicking off in the fall. But one person that he got to open for that he really analyzed in a good way, because he thought that this person performed so well and made 70,000 people feel like he was singing to them, was Morgan.

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0: Rewind. It's Middays with Mandy, and our next country artist, Vincent Mason, is tickled pink because he gets to open for Morgan Wallen and open up his music to thousands upon thousands more people.
1: You're playing in front of, we get to do one song with Morgan, it's 50,000 or 70,000 people, so there's not really another chance to do that. So going out there for 3 minutes, the amount of people that see you and the videos that come from that is pretty great, and I don't know if Morgan Wallen will hear this, but very thankful that he picked us, because I know he has a hand in picking the openers and he has to like the music.

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Ugh, it's a Wednesday, but it still feels like Tuesday. Froggy 99.9, happy short week this week. I actually have some statistics. 78% of us today are opening up Excel and saying, I feel like it's asking a deep life question. Or we're overusing our little swivel chairs. We gotta stop.

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Froggy 99.9. It's Middays with Mandy for just a couple minutes longer. So yes, let me get you another chance at getting one of those PetroServe gas cards today. We've got a text phrase. 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It's Parker McCollum. Look at that.

0: It's Cody Johnson, the fall on Froggy 99.9, your home for the most country. Good afternoon, Brian Scott. Warm one again today. It's Kane Brown with Heaven. I've got your forecast coming up in just a few minutes. Froggy 99.9.
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Froggy 99.9, it's Morgan Wallen and You Proof. Good afternoon. I've got your forecast for this afternoon. Partly cloudy skies, nice and warm again today, talking mid-90s. Clear 62 tonight, going to see lots of sunshine tomorrow. Warm again with a high 94. It's Dustin Lynch now. 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

days of dirt floor poor. Of course, that was back before the war. Yeah, your uncle and I made quite a pair, flying F-15s through hostile air. He went down, but they missed me by hair. He'd always stop right there and say,

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Dad, I wonder if I ever let you down. If you're ashamed how I turned out. Well, he lowered his voice, then he raised his brow. Said, let me tell you right now.

Montgomery Gentry, something to be proud of on Froggy 99.9. The USPS is bringing back a popular stamp, the Forever Stamp, back from 2018. I'll let you know what that stamp is just a few minutes from now on Froggy.

0: 101.9. So they did this big contest, the USPS did, and they wanted to bring back one of the favorite forever stamps back from the past in honor of the America's 250th birthday, right? So they did some voting on what stamp to bring back, and the winner was Mr. Rogers. Yes, back from 2018, he won the U.S. Postal Service's Stamp Encore contest. Now, we all voted. Well, I didn't personally vote, but the public voted. I don't know if you voted or not, on some of the favorite designs from recent years. The original run of the Mr. Rogers stamp sold out within weeks of its debut, and the reissued Forever stamp is part of the Postal Service's 250th anniversary celebration, like I said. So look for it at the post office.
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Cody Johnson, Jody Pant on Froggy 99.9. Good afternoon. It's Brian Scott. And your forecast for the rest of this afternoon, partly cloudy skies, hot one today. 94 is your high. Clear 62 tonight. Tomorrow, more sunshine, mid-90s. Looking at upper 80s through the entire weekend. Summer definitely here. It's Luke Bryan, Country, and She Knows It. 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

Winnipeg Town and Boondocks on Froggy 99.9. I got Morgan Wallen coming up here in just a few minutes. And that hit from Ella Langley, going to be her next number one hit coming up here real soon. It's Be Her. Right now, Megan Maroney. Life is hard on those beautiful things. Froggy 99.9.

0: That's Alan Langley's new big hit. It's Be Her on Froggy 99.9, the most country. It's Brian Scott. And we're looking for your support with Scotch. 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

Chevy Silverado, Bailey Zimmerman on Froggy 99.9. So we're getting through that mid-afternoon lull. If you're working in air conditioning, consider yourself lucky for already working outside today. Make sure you're hydrated, all right? 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

Sleepless in a Hotel Room. It's Luke Holmes on Froggy 99.9, just after 3 o'clock. Brian Scott on this Wednesday afternoon. It's hump day with Luke Bryan. Here's Drunk on You. Froggy 99.9, forecast on the way.

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Let your boys be country. 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Your forecast this afternoon, more partly cloudy skies, hot today, 94 for your high, clear 62 tonight. Lots of sunshine tomorrow with a high 94. It's Lauren Elena with Chase Matthew now. 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

0: 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Why not do both? 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

0: 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What was I thinking? 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

0: Cody Johnson in the fall on Froggy 99.9, the most country. Good afternoon. It's Brian Scott. And we are giving you more chances to fuel up on us with PetroSurf USA. Also, Prairie Pest Control. 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

It's a great afternoon for some margaritas. Maybe get off work just a little bit early, hit some happy hour somewhere. Partly cloudy, lower to mid-90s the rest of the day. Clear, 62 tonight, then tomorrow more sunshine with a high 94. This is Alexandra Kay on Froggy.

0: Put some mud on the tires, maybe score yourself some free gas with Froggy 99.9, or could even score you some tickets to Brad Paisley at Shields Arena. That show's Wednesday, September 2nd. Tickets on sale now. It's Chris Jansen. This is Me and a Beer on Froggy 99.9.
1: Look at her, man, look at me. I thought.

0: Tucker, want more brunette on Froggy 99.9. You go to the grocery store and it's just so stressful, right? New report says 61% of Americans have cut back on grocery spending because prices still feel too high, even as inflation is slowing down. A lot of shoppers, you know what we're saying, things like basic meat, eggs, snacks, household items remain super expensive, forcing a lot of families to either buy cheaper brands, skip extras, or hunt for some good sales. I know my fiance and I, we're always checking out our like Shoppers Club card, you know, and some of the apps where you can actually save a pretty good amount of money or use it towards gas as well, right? Some of your rewards points. People are saying they care less about the inflation statistics and more about the fact that grocery prices never really came back down after the pandemic. So what do you do about it? If you're struggling with it, you're definitely not alone. Hopefully, we'll get those prices down, but probably not.
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Partly cloudy, warm yet the rest of this evening. Clear 62 tonight and tomorrow. Hot one again. Sunny with a high 94. George Burge and Luke Bryan. It's Ride, Ride, Ride. I'm Froggy.

Must be doing something right. It's Billy Currington on Froggy 99.9. These four guys, they are all doing lots right. Derek Church, Hardy, Morgan Wallen, and Tim McGraw. This is MacArthur on Froggy 99.9.

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Cody Johnson, The Fall, here on Froggy 99.9, playing the most country music. It is Mason, just past 6 p.m. on your Wednesday evening. Yeah, it doesn't feel like Wednesday, but here we are. We got that Monday off. Now we're back. Brantley Gilbert, right now.

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1: Hey there, campers! It's Jan from Toyota. Time to pack your bags and buckle your seatbelts, because this summer, we're headed to Camp Toyota. And the fun starts now! We're kicking things off by kicking up mud. Jump in, campers. We're going off-roading in a powerful new 4Runner. Next, we're heading to the hot springs in a spacious Sequoia.
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1: 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Stinks. Now we're hitting the hiking trails in a rugged Grand Highlander. And finally, park your Tundras and Tacomas around the campfire, because we're roasting marshmallows. Don't worry if you burn a few, folks. 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Your summer starts here!
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Country music, country fried, and country basted, and country microwaved. What we're trying to say is it's a lot of country. 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

Keith Urban here on Froggy 99.9. A Florida man used this to break into a store so he could steal what? That is the secret that I'm going to tell you in a few songs. First, we have some country music to listen to. Right now, Chevy Silverado, Bailey Zimmerman.

0: Riley Green here on Froggy. A Florida man used a chainsaw to break into a store so he could steal $12,000 worth of Pokemon cards, which is crazy because I didn't even know that Pokemon cards sold for that much. And how accessible was it from the window? Did he, like, break through? I don't know. But crazy stuff happens in Florida.
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Morgan Wallen here on Froggy 99.9, just nearing the 7 o'clock hour. It was a gorgeous day out today. I had some sand volleyball. I was killing it. But it was really hot. And now I'm really red, and I have to go put aloe vera on. Up next, Justin Moore.